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1: Over.

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Alarm's going off. They smell from the attic. Yeah.

0: Sidewalk Company, 30 Chestnut Drive, for a fire alarm with the snow smoke from the attic found. 30 Chestnut Drive. It's 2019. The closest hydrant will be as Rainbow and Chestnut. District 3.
1: 3.
0: 30 Chestnut Drive for a fire alarm.
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3: 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I'm not getting anything back on that vent. It might be an issue with collect.
2: 1.

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2: 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One story. Nothing showing at this time. House been evacuated. Engine 5 off because of human command.
1: 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Nothing showing. 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
2: District 2. 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
1: A hydrant at a corner of Chestnut and Rainbow.
0: 10-4, and just bring him in for Rock. Thanks.
1: Roger that. Ladder 2 approaching.
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1: I'll try again. Yeah, bye.

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1: Go ahead.
0: Yeah, we got high readings of CL.
1: All right, 10-4. You want to pack up?
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3: From what I'm saying. Operations to come in.
2: Go ahead, Kev.
3: From the homeowner, they start up their exhaust fan, and then they start seeing smoke. So we check in the attic and also in the basement. That's where we have most of the smoke right now. At this time, still checking.
2: Okay, you comfortable with the resources we have? In room.
3: Yes, 10-4. Just trying to figure out where this smoke coming from.

0: Fisher, just. I'll be clear, and I'm working on the backing.
1: Server.
2: Saying the meter's not going on.
3: What was that last transmission?
2: Never mind, solid.
4: Operations to Larry Suge officer. Will you have no name?

0: 发出微信咨询询问。
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2: Tower 1,
3: 10-4, Tower 1, 2035.

0: operations to come in. He said he checked the electrical box of his coal. Checking further. We have engine 4 crew heading down in the basement at this time to assist ladder 2.
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1: Go ahead.
0: Cap, rescue 2 is on scene if you need any other resources.
1: We're all set, Chief. Coming to do a thing for you.

0: 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Go ahead. You guys mind just walking up and help pack that engine for quarterback up?
1: Received.
0: Thank you, sir.
1: Operations to interior.
2: Go ahead.
1: I need a second stand to the back of the house at the back door to help suck out.
2: Definitely. Working on that right now.
1: Roger. Thank you. Also, just for your information, hot water tank and furnace are turned off at the two units.
2: So you turn those off?
1: That is correct. Turn off the switches.
3: Chris?
0: Fire stolen team, I'm clear.
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0: Situation update, furnace backfire. Dismissed WVA. We're going to be packing up and clearing the house of CL.
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1: Alright, 10-4. You gonna need more fans down there?

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0: 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Rear of the basement, 0.
1: Alright, 10-4. Copy that, come in.

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0: We're down to one. 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I think we can pick up.
1: Alright, 10-4. I'm gonna have another meter come down there for we're fresh, okay?
0: Roger. 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
1: 10-4.

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1: 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Come in, you copy that? Breaking down now.
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1: Go ahead, Prince.
0: House has been ventilated. Crews are in the process of picking up. We'll be clearing shortly.
1: 10-4, 21-10.

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0: Therefore,

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1: Go ahead, Quinn.
0: Home's turned back over to the homeowner. All units will be clear. Command is terminated.
1: 10-4, command terminated. All units clear. 2117.
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1: Silver.

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0: 83 Merriman Road, 1065 at the Taza 4 residence. Got a General Bird, 83 Merriman, 2210.
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EMS in District 3, respond 8, Old Village Circle, 36-year-old female, hypoglycemic, blood sugar level of 53.

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1: Come on.

Dispatchable unit standby for pre-dispatch 724 Windsor Avenue, unit D Delta for the port of smoke coming from the apartment. 237.

0: Dispatch All Flight Companies, respond. 724 Wind Drive, apartment D Delta. A report of a white smoke coming from the window, an audible fire alarm. Called about a neighbor that the smoke is white. 237.
1: District 1.
0: 724 Wind Drive for the report of smoke coming from the windows. Car white, called in by the neighbor.
1: 10-4.

0: Dispatch EMS, respond, 724 Windsor Ave, Carmen D. Docker. Got a report of white smoke coming from the windows. Fire, PD en route. It's a stage on arrival. 239.
1: Bravo 4,
0: please see. Bravo 4, 10-4.

0: One.
1: It's going to be put on the stove. That caught on fire. Fire is currently out.
0: Cover. He's reporting burnt food on the stove. The fire has been extinguished at this time.
2: Ranger 2 copies.

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1: Well.
0: Bravo 4, we heard the update. Are we still needed?
1: No, you can clarify that.
0: Bravo 4, 10-4.
2: That's right, Engine 2 is on the same. Yeah, check Engine 2 off the rest of the end.
1: Engine 10-4 on the same track in 248.

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0: Hey, can you bring a hand? I'm going to grab one off of engine two. I'm going to need a ventilate.
1: Copy that. Dispatch, you want to update.
0: I don't understand 252.

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0: Come here, dispatch.
1: All right, come here.
0: Just having a little under control. Homeman's been ventilated. Got zero reading to CO. Command's going to be terminated. Engine 2 on the line with target.
1: Everyone's under control. 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
1: Yes, sir, 2, I'm clear.
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She can't keep anything down.

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0: Good morning, 1096, LV District 4, car 4 with 124.
1: Good morning.
2: 124.
1: 175.
2: Good morning. You just say with Pan W paving in the area of 468 Windsor Avenue. Now until 15:30 hours. I'm in car 204.
1: Good morning.

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1: 132.
0: Good morning, District 2 and Car 10.
1: Good morning.
0: 164.
1: 164.
0: Good morning, 88 traffic.
1: Good morning.
2: One five three. 136. 136. Good morning. District 6, 418. Yeah, 10 to 9.
1: Good morning.

Christopher. Move to the Addison for 2530. Kia Sedan is the commercial truck. Mr. Ford, can you head over as well?

169. Hey, it's DJ, 216 Broad Street, from now until 15:30 hours. I'll be in car 15.

0: 32. I'm going to be headed to the end of Sunnyfield Drive for a turtle on the roadway.
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Fire, District 5, 100 Quarry Road, for a shed or some sort of structure on fire. A caller was a passerby. She's trying to make contact now in the area. Got multiple 911s coming in.

Simsbury Fire Hot Response, all Simsbury stations, the address of 100 Quarry Road for a report of some type of structure possibly on fire. Student officer is at 21 timeout, 7:15.

0: 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EMS area, 100 Corey Road, stand by for a structure fire.
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1: Yeah, 10-4, Ross, that's an area there. Right now, I want to protect the exposure.

0: have you on arrival.
1: What is this? Turtle's been moved off the road. I'll be 1099.
2: Careful.
3: Right, 47 up here?
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1: 66, 1036.
2: Yes, sir.
1: Be on Marshall Phillips at Dale, connected Boston Henry 7, excuse me, Boston Henry 27827, Boston Henry 27827.
2: Simple.
3: I'm going to be on the scene, EMS will be staged in Perryville at 4. Counselor.
4: Morning, we got a PJ with Ducci Electric. Yeah, hello, Blue Hills, from now until 1600, being car 13.
2: 10-4-1.
5: Aids on scene, we'll be taking the hydrant. 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

0: up to the heights in Terrapil. The end of Haines. To see if he can come down from on top of this for a brush fire.
1: 10-4, going up to the heights.
0: Yeah, 10-4. Command, Tanker 9, you got myself. This is 6. Okay, 10-4, you're going to tie in to the line also, B-7. Okay. Scene is already their load, then you can go ahead and tie in.
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0: Out of the way to refill. 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
4: Driveway directly in front of your vehicle. There's just some smoldering leaves and material that we're going to wet down.

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0: Ma'am, I know you are very busy at the moment. Do you want to advise District 7? I'm halfway up 315 with Engine 8 doing traffic control for him. If I could get a district over here for assistance, that would be wonderful.
2: 941 RWK.
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2: Bluefield Tanker 26 to command. You still want us coming in from the south on quarry, or are we going to come in from Terrafield Road?
3: Yeah, you come in on Terrafield Road here.
2: Copy that. We're going through the gorge now.
3: Okay. 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
1: Okay, when you're finished with your operation up there, can you come back down the hill? And we're going to save you here on Quarry Road. We're going to assist you with the hose lines here.

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0: SEMS in District 5, Sage Park Middle School, 25 Sage Park Road. 30 female, okay, confirmed no virus, high blood pressure. 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
1: Alpha 4,
0: Alpha 2.
1: We'll find now. You want me to head over to Sage Park?
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1: Probably wrong.

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1: 4.
0: I'll be clear, target. I'm going to go over to Crack to check the area.
1: 10-4.

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0: Water supply, come in. Water supply. Okay, we're going to probably shut this tanker supply system down. We're going to use 9 as a reservoir for the overhaul. So whatever you got coming up the hill or next, you can fill them and then shut that down. Fill up lost anchors and then I'll start breaking down. Do you have anybody to help me? I'm all by myself. We're a little short here. Still figure that out.
2: Command 11 3 and 4 come in by number 2.
0: Yeah, as soon as they're done, they're supposed to be heading that way.

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1: 164.
0: Airbook Windsor Ave, 411, Zebra Union Henry, 411 ZUH.
1: Careful.
2: District 1.
1: Go 1.
2: Put myself in District 6 on a 10-6, we're going to be headed at GA-14.
1: Careful.
3: Where would you like them? 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
1: Negative. 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
1: Alpha 4, Harford 858.

0: 1, sorry, dispatch 2 EMS, respond 243 High Path Road, 243 High Path Road for the 690th mail, block catheter.
1: Alpha 2 responding.
0: Alpha 2, 10-4.
2: Denver District 3.
0: District 3, you'd be the PD car responding to this.
2: Okay.

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1: Desert 4.
0: I'll be clear with the case. I'll head to high pass.
1: 10-4, Desert 4, good day, David.
0: 10-4.
1: Desert 3, can you get to 52 Adam Hill Road for a 85-year-old female possible stroke? I'm going out of town for EMS.
2: This is
1: EMS-4.
2: EMS-4. Increase my Alpha 2 to the stroke and then go out of town for the catheter issue.
1: 10-4, sir. This is Alpha 2. District 2.
3: 10-36. Medic at King's Landing. The card's up.
1: 10-4. Officer, I'm going to redirect you 52 Adam Hill Road. That's 52 Adam Hill Road. 85-year-old female, possible stroke.
0: Officer, copies.

0: Oh, this is Clark.
1: Five
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1: Seven.
0: Disregard, you could disregard.
1: Seven.
2: Water supply 8, 3, and 4 will be down in a minute. We're all done picking up. Very good.

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2: District 210.
3: All right. 10-4.
1: You still need us on Corey? I think we should be all set. 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

0: dispatch, you said you're on 1250, transporting one VLS nurse.
1: Dispatch 1238, can you repeat that, dispatchy?
0: Transporting Harper.
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1: Yeah, that should be fine. 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Maybe more than 1,000 gallons.

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1: I'll be out in the parking lot of 1215 Kennedy Road, Amazon, with a 1062 unoccupied. District 4, no plates on the vehicle.
2: No plates, 10-4.
0: District 5 to District 4, is it occupied?
3: From here, so there's only one by that white sign and then one in the library.

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1: Fisher 4.
0: I added the vehicle to the car. It's coming back file 1 out of Hartford. Can you confirm?
1: Turbo,

0: 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Ignition was tampered with.
1: 10-4.
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0: We should be off that here, thank you.
1: India 4, copy. CRS, copy direct.
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0: Several.

Also, 8 and 7 will be out of service until they restore their

0: 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Is there a bind set?
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0: 11.
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0: 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We're up at 10-2.
1: Double.

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1: 4.
0: Cross Country has the vehicle. I'll be clear with the case.
1: Train 4, huh?

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1: What's that one?
0: Can you close 2 and open 3? We're going to come in from the other way.
1: Cover 4.

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1: What's wrong, Rip?
0: Southwest Windsor.
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3: 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Sean advised me, so I want to pick them up before somebody hits them.
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0: 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Stop and shop parking lot, dogs panting. It's been there for at least 15 minutes.
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1: 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No other issues. I'll be 1099.
0: Okay.

0: District 2 respond to 360 Broad Street. Would be for a 19-year-old pregnant female, fainted, currently conscious, 1120.
1: Six, I can take that.
0: Over.

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I'll be giving him at 23 to 295 Enfield Street, Hartford. That is 13746. Can you open Sally first?

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1: Cover.
0: Fisher 5, can I get?
1: Cover.
0: 164, yeah, with Fisher 2.
1: Cover. District 2, what's the age and sex of the patient?
0: It's going to be in his 50s or 60s, a male.

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1: Hello, 4-4.
0: Alpha 4, can you back us out? We're still transporting.

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0: 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You can assign me a primary, and I'll be clear with a 30.
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0: 2, we're clear back in town. We're heading over to the pumps for some fuel.
1: Careful. Roger.
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0: 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In the rear of 110 trade port with Pennsylvania, Kilo Lincoln Bravo 0419, KLV 0419.
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They put him on a non-rebreather, and it is going up. It was in the 60s.

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been out there twice. He wants to speak to an officer.

Dispatch to EMS, respond, mutual aid into Bloomfield, 1021 Blue Hills Road at the Blue Hills Fire Department. It's going to be a no party difficulty breathing in a vehicle.

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0: 10-4. I'm clear, Charlie.
1: 10-4.
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0: 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Can dispatch.
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0: 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It's in dispatch.
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0: District 310-4, head over to River Street School in the parking lot for 30 Papa. Two school vans side swipe each other. It's going to be first student and ambassador. And there are two students involved in the first student van. I'm dispatching EMS just for an eval.
1: 10-4.

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0: District 6 and District 1.
1: Yes. 1.
0: Cool, kids. Thanks for the middle school in the field tower. Just got a report from Sound Patrol. They have audio in there and states that someone's yelling at someone else saying that they're very angry. I don't know what activity is happening.
1: Hey, well, where in the are you going? I don't see an officer.
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0: District 4.
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0: East Windsor EMS is reporting it's behind 627 River Street.
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1: 838.
0: Do you guys have an F3 yet, or you guys open it up?
1: Negative, they're both at the hospital.
0: I'll go through my dispatch. Need a second ambulance for an eval. Two patients.

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1: Okay, if you're clear, you go to 601 River to back them up.
0: 10-4.
2: 838 Alpha 4, cold response is fine. It's one party with that team.
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here at District 5, this is 4, Missouri Fire EMS, POS, sorry, ALS, hot response. For 2 Fire MBA in front of Stable 570, 570 Hot Meadow Street, with minor injuries, still on the roadway.

Sorry, fire department on a high response system, engine 8, engine 16. We're responding to the area of 570 Hot Meadow Street, table 57, for 2 car MVA with minor injuries. Time of the call, 1530 hours, to the officers is S22. Cross streets will be Pine Hill Drive.

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0: 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What 11 Newport, Chevy Silverado, 1033, keys locked in the driveway.
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1: Yeah, everyone's out of the vehicle at this point. Just checking on fluid.
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1: Do you need aid for EMS at all, or are you just...
0: Negative.
1: Please recommend.
0: Come in.
1: Under control here. 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
0: Hold on, thank you.

Dispatch to EMS, looking for a ambulance for 20 diagonally for a 77-year-old male outside cutting the grass. Seems to have some sort of heat-related issue.

0: District 2. 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Trying to get some ambulance.
1: 2, 10, 4.

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1: Right.
0: Can you start me another unit, please? It's looking like something physical happened at the CVS. This is the incident that the juvenile was calling about.
1: Five, start over.

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1: District 4-5.
2: Thanks.
1: Could you actually just go to the CVS, please? I can call you with more info. I just want to get some video footage.
2: Never.

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0: 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I'm going to be here at the CVS to get some video footage.
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Sounds like an older model car in the middle of the intersection.

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2: 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My apologies. 486 Salmon Brook Street for an unresponsive type 1 diabetic. 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

0: 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Need your response to 486 Salmon Brook Street, 486 Salmon Brook Street. Going to be for a 42-year-old female, type 1 diabetic, was just found unresponsive. Unknown how long she's been down and the pump was off. CMET has the call.
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1: 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I'll be completing the stop stats and the backing. 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
0: Transporting 1-10-2. Starting now, are you ready?
1: Go with it.
0: 189-89. 189-89.
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1: I'll be out of 10-2, pending mileage, 18995, 18995.
0: Go for it.
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0: Who's that for?

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0: Special Fire Company, Thunder Helms, third way for fire alarm. Should be hydrant right in front of the building. 1702.
1: That was

0: I need you to clear from that and respond to the area of 240 North Granby Road, 240 North Granby Road. It's going to be for what appears to be a motor vehicle accident with a motorcycle. It does not appear that the driver is still there.
1: From 16, and then you said 280 North Granby Road. Copy.
0: 10-4.

0: February 1705.
1: 10-4, is that the vehicle that took off?
2: That's the motorcycle that's laying in the road. The driver is not on scene for the 911 call that I got.

0: Guys, I'm going to be Frank, Adam, Robert, I don't need.
1: Your evaluation. District 2.
2: 2.
1: I'll be out at 10-2, assisting 5, with booking.
2: 2-7.

0: beans off. We got a commercial occupancy, no alarm sounding. I'll be out investigating.
1: 15 on St. Charles.

0: come in to dispatch. There's no active alarm here. Hold this to engine one, ladder two, for further investigation.
1: For car 15, engine one, ladder two only. Helms throw it away, dismiss the rest of the assignment. Rescue 2 is 1714.
2: Andrew 4, same truck.
1: Jim 4, you're clear of 1714.
2: Tower 1, 1.
1: Tower 1, 1714.

0: 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We're headed to the alarm panel.
1: Copy. I'm at the alarm panel right now. Active latch supervisory alarm.

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1: 10-4. 261 of control. You should assign that to me to find this result. 10-4. Can I get Keith's number for that one? My CAD didn't update. 7524. 7524.
2: Traffic.
3: Trouble for the time being. Ladder 2 on car 15.
4: Step 4. 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

back on E3 Toyota does not give me registered.

responding to the area of 19 Oakland Court for the tree that took down wires and a transformer. Wires in the roadway, 19 Oakland Court.

0: transformer. I would give a call from PD. There may be additional information. Timeout 1743. Duty officer is at 22.
1: 22 responded.
2: You're at the fire dispatch, better location. 3 is at 7 Oak Glen Court. PD units are all tied up.

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0: Kennedy by Mayflower, another report of 52s on bikes in the middle of the road, no description.
1: Roger.

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1: Yeah,

reporting that there are low-hanging wires, not downed wires. Taking an Eversource report.

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1: Then you're
0: 22 in the area. 22 in the area, 17 49.
1: Pole snapped and on the ground with a tree as well. 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
0: 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A nursing home there. See Sinead out front. Turn out 1071 between her and her supervisor. District 4 will be backing you from 10-2.
1: 10-4.

Hang on for me, Scrammy Curry. I just giving a heads up, we're drilling again on School Street. All the activity on the training ground we're going to handle with fire ground so we don't talk on you. Air guards in station, you know, dispatch them for any calls immediately. And you can reach me. I'll monitor our main channel.

0: 4.5. The complainant's ride is here. Are you all set with her?
1: You just have her stand by for a couple of minutes.
0: 10-4.

Here at the District 3, District 4, EMS, ALS High Response. 9 Timber Ridge Drive for the 74 male. Dialysis patient. He is now aggressive, violent, hit his family. He is diagnosed with 25 cells of 3. 2 officers hot, EMS, ALS hot.

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